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0: Rewind 1019. Good Saturday afternoon. I'm Big Alan D with some breaking news out of Clarksville. From the Clarksville Lake Country Chamber of Commerce, the town manager of Clarksville, and the Clarksville mayor, due to the severe weather and loss of electricity and the high winds in the downtown area of Clarksville, the gathering of the boats and the fireworks tonight have been canceled. Once again, due to the severe weather and the high winds and the loss of electricity in the downtown area of Clarksville and the possibility of more storms rolling through the area later on this evening and tonight, the gathering of the boats and the fireworks have been canceled. From the Clarksville Lake Country Chamber of Commerce and the 49th edition of the Virginia Lake Fest.
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0: 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Good Saturday afternoon. I'm Big Alan D with some breaking news out of Clarksville. From the Clarksville Lake Country Chamber of Commerce, the town manager of Clarksville, and the Clarksville mayor, due to the severe weather and loss of electricity and the high winds in the downtown area of Clarksville, the gathering of the boats and the fireworks tonight have been canceled. Once again, due to the severe weather and the high winds and the loss of electricity in the downtown area of Clarksville and the possibility of more storms rolling through the area later on this evening and tonight, the gathering of the boats and the fireworks have been canceled. From the Clarksville Lake Country Chamber of Commerce and the 49th edition of the Virginia Lake Fest.
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3: News. I'm Carmen Roberts. The U.S. launches airstrikes on Iran. It started about half an hour ago, as CENTCOM says it wants to swiftly punish Iran for strikes on Jordan last night that killed two U.S. service members. Fox's Alex Hogan has more.
4: Central Command says that this happened Friday as these U.S. service members in Jordan came under missile and drone attacks from Iran. One service member is missing and four others were evacuated to Jordanian hospitals. Secretary of War Pete Hegseth just posted the following quote, "Godspeed, heroes. Their sacrifice only stiffens our resolve."
3: And parts of Texas are dealing with severe and widespread flooding, but it could have been worse because local officials say they got advance notice and were able to prepare. Still, at least two people died. Hundreds needed rescuing. America's listening to Fox News.

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3: This is a Fox News alert. I'm Carmen Roberts. The State Department sounds a worldwide alarm for Americans after Iran's deadly escalation of the war, killing two U.S. service members in action in Jordan.
4: The Pentagon says 13 U.S. troops, 10 soldiers, and 3 sailors have been wounded in action this week at various bases in the Middle East, likely from Iran's continued attacks in Bahrain, Kuwait, and Jordan, and particularly a large attack on that base in Jordan, housing hundreds of U.S. troops and fighter jets.
3: Fox's Lucas Tomlinson in Tel Aviv. The U.S. is warning Americans worldwide, especially in the Middle East, to exercise increased caution. In Miami, federal agents arrest influencer brothers Andrew and Tristan Tate, and they are proponents of hyper-masculinity and wanted in Britain. 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
3: This is a Fox News alert. I'm Carmen Roberts. The State Department sounds a worldwide alarm for Americans after Iran's deadly escalation of the war, killing two U.S. service members in action in Jordan.
4: The Pentagon says 13 U.S. troops, 10 soldiers, and 3 sailors have been wounded in action this week at various bases in the Middle East, likely from Iran's continued attacks in Bahrain, Kuwait, and Jordan, and particularly a large attack on that base in Jordan, housing hundreds of U.S. troops and fighter jets.
3: Fox's Lucas Tomlinson in Tel Aviv. The U.S. is warning Americans worldwide, especially in the Middle East, to exercise increased caution. In Miami, federal agents arrest influencer brothers Andrew and Tristan Tate, and they are proponents of hyper-masculinity and wanted in Britain. 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
3: News, I'm Roxanne Evans. Two U.S. troops are dead. One remains missing after Iranian drone attacks on a base in Jordan. Four others injured. The State Department now urging Americans overseas to stay vigilant and others to avoid travel to the Middle East. Here at home, Vermont Senator Bernie Sanders hits the trail for a Michigan progressive pushing a far-left agenda ahead of the election.
4: This is an election between Abdul and the billionaire class.
3: Abdul El-Sayed looking to snag the Democratic nomination from Congresswoman Haley Stevens. So far, Stevens up 4 points. The primary set for August 4th. And firefighters battle major wildfires across the West as hot, dry conditions fuel flames and threaten communities. 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
3: News, I'm Roxanne Evans. Two U.S. troops are dead. One remains missing after Iranian drone attacks on a base in Jordan. Four others injured. The State Department now urging Americans overseas to stay vigilant and others to avoid travel to the Middle East. Here at home, Vermont Senator Bernie Sanders hits the trail for a Michigan progressive pushing a far-left agenda ahead of the election.
4: This is an election between Abdul and the billionaire class.
3: Abdul El-Sayed looking to snag the Democratic nomination from Congresswoman Haley Stevens. So far, Stevens up 4 points. The primary set for August 4th. And firefighters battle major wildfires across the West as hot, dry conditions fuel flames and threaten communities. 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
3: News, I'm Roxanne Evans. Two U.S. troops are dead. One remains missing after Iranian drone attacks on a base in Jordan. Four others injured. The State Department now urging Americans overseas to stay vigilant and others to avoid travel to the Middle East. Here at home, Vermont Senator Bernie Sanders hits the trail for a Michigan progressive pushing a far-left agenda ahead of the election.
4: This is an election between Abdul and the billionaire class.
3: Abdul El-Sayed looking to snag the Democratic nomination from Congresswoman Haley Stevens. So far, Stevens up 4 points. The primary set for August 4th. And firefighters battle major wildfires across the West as hot, dry conditions fuel flames and threaten communities. 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
3: News, I'm Roxanne Evans. Two U.S. troops are dead. One remains missing after Iranian drone attacks on a base in Jordan. Four others injured. The State Department now urging Americans overseas to stay vigilant and others to avoid travel to the Middle East. Here at home, Vermont Senator Bernie Sanders hits the trail for a Michigan progressive pushing a far-left agenda ahead of the election.
4: This is an election between Abdul and the billionaire class.
3: Abdul El-Sayed looking to snag the Democratic nomination from Congresswoman Haley Stevens. So far, Stevens up 4 points. The primary set for August 4th. And firefighters battle major wildfires across the West as hot, dry conditions fuel flames and threaten communities. 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
3: News, I'm Roxanne Evans. Two U.S. troops are dead. One remains missing after Iranian drone attacks on a base in Jordan. Four others injured. The State Department now urging Americans overseas to stay vigilant and others to avoid travel to the Middle East. Here at home, Vermont Senator Bernie Sanders hits the trail for a Michigan progressive pushing a far-left agenda ahead of the election.
4: This is an election between Abdul and the billionaire class.
3: Abdul El-Sayed looking to snag the Democratic nomination from Congresswoman Haley Stevens. So far, Stevens up 4 points. The primary set for August 4th. And firefighters battle major wildfires across the West as hot, dry conditions fuel flames and threaten communities. 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
3: News, I'm Roxanne Evans. Two U.S. troops are dead. One remains missing after Iranian drone attacks on a base in Jordan. Four others injured. The State Department now urging Americans overseas to stay vigilant and others to avoid travel to the Middle East. Here at home, Vermont Senator Bernie Sanders hits the trail for a Michigan progressive pushing a far-left agenda ahead of the election.
4: This is an election between Abdul and the billionaire class.
3: Abdul El-Sayed looking to snag the Democratic nomination from Congresswoman Haley Stevens. So far, Stevens up 4 points. The primary set for August 4th. And firefighters battle major wildfires across the West as hot, dry conditions fuel flames and threaten communities. 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
3: News, I'm Roxanne Evans. Two U.S. troops are dead. One remains missing after Iranian drone attacks on a base in Jordan. Four others injured. The State Department now urging Americans overseas to stay vigilant and others to avoid travel to the Middle East. Here at home, Vermont Senator Bernie Sanders hits the trail for a Michigan progressive pushing a far-left agenda ahead of the election.
4: This is an election between Abdul and the billionaire class.
3: Abdul El-Sayed looking to snag the Democratic nomination from Congresswoman Haley Stevens. So far, Stevens up 4 points. The primary set for August 4th. And firefighters battle major wildfires across the West as hot, dry conditions fuel flames and threaten communities. 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
3: News, I'm Roxanne Evans. Two U.S. troops are dead. One remains missing after Iranian drone attacks on a base in Jordan. Four others injured. The State Department now urging Americans overseas to stay vigilant and others to avoid travel to the Middle East. Here at home, Vermont Senator Bernie Sanders hits the trail for a Michigan progressive pushing a far-left agenda ahead of the election.
4: This is an election between Abdul and the billionaire class.
3: Abdul El-Sayed looking to snag the Democratic nomination from Congresswoman Haley Stevens. So far, Stevens up 4 points. The primary set for August 4th. And firefighters battle major wildfires across the West as hot, dry conditions fuel flames and threaten communities. 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
0: 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Psalms 18, 30 and 31. As for God, His way is perfect. The Lord's word is flawless. He shields all who take refuge in Him. For who is God besides the Lord? And He is the rock except our God. You know that scripture tells us, for those who believe have nothing to fear. Those who do not believe have nothing to stand on. Now let's sing it out and praise God here on the Sunday Gospel Jubilee with Joe Young on Rewind 101.9 WKSK.

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Psalms 15 and 1 ask us, Lord, who may dwell in your sanctuary? Who may live on your holy mountain? The answer is given to us in Romans 10:13. Everyone who calls on the name of the Lord will be saved. We don't need to make things complex and hard. Jesus has made a way for us. Call on his name and you will be saved. Now let's sing it out and praise God here on the Sunday Gospel Jubilee with Joe Young on Rewind 101.9 WKSK.

I've dreamed many a dreams. Seemed no answer would come to it, though I waited patient and long. But I've realized enough of those dreams to come true to make me keep dreaming on. I've prayed many a prayer, seemed no answer would come, though I waited patient and long. But enough of those prayers have been answered to make me keep praying on. I've trusted many a friends that failed me and left me to weep alone. But enough of my friends have proved true blue to make me keep trusting on. I've sowed many a seed that fell by the wayside for the birds to feed upon. But I've held enough golden sheaves in my hand to make me keep sowing on. I've drained the cup of disappointment and pain and gone many a day without a song. But I've sipped enough nectar from the roses of life to make me want to live on.

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1: Psalms 11, 3 and 4. When the foundations are being destroyed, what can the righteous do? The Lord is the holy temple. The Lord is on his heavenly throne. He observes everyone on earth. His eyes examine us. You know, the foundations are being destroyed. God's not in a panic mode. He is still seated on the throne at the right hand of God.
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0: We want to give a shout out this morning to Sam and Pat Irwin at A&1 GMV Towing. For many years, they've served this community with the garage and towing and state inspections. Well, Sam is still doing towing. He does emergency towing. He'll also move your sheds. Anything that you need moved, call Sam Irwin. He'll take care of it. He will also take care of your Virginia state inspections. Call them at 434-447-3373. They've been a proud supporter of the Sunday Gospel Jubilee for many years, and we want to say thank you for listening and supporting this show every week. Thank you for joining us for the Sunday Gospel Jubilee with Joe Young, only on Rewind 101.9 WKSK. Psalms 10:13 tells us, "Why does a wicked man reveal God? Why does he say to himself, he won't call him to an account?" You know, just because sometimes others are not held accountable for what they do, payday's coming someday. God will hold people accountable for the things that they do. He will judge everyone. Now let's sing it out and praise God here on the Sunday Gospel Jubilee with Joe Young on Rewind 101.9 WKSK.

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Psalms 8, 3 and 4. When I consider your heavens, the work of your fingers, the moon and the stars, which you have set in place, what is man that you are mindful of him? The son of man that you care for him? You know God is large enough to create and rule this universe, but he is still small enough to live in our hearts and walk with us every day. Now let's sing it out and praise God here on the Sunday Gospel Jubilee with Joe Young on Rewind 101.9 WKSK.

thank you for joining us this morning for the G Law Firm Sunday Gospel Jubilee with Joe Young on Rewind 101.9 WKSK. During this time of day, we usually like to pause and pray with you and read some scriptures. Now let's look and see what the scriptures tells us. God does love you and me. In John 3:16, for God so loved the world that he gave his only begotten Son, that whosoever believeth in him should not perish, but have everlasting life. Romans 5:8 tells us, but God commanded his love toward us, in that while we were yet sinners, Christ died for us. We all are sinners. And Romans 3:23 tells us, for all have sinned and come short of the glory of God. Romans 3:10, as it is written, there is none righteous, no, not one. Romans 6:23 tells us, for the wages of sin is death, but the gift of God is eternal life through Jesus Christ our Lord. John 1:2, but as many as received him, to give them the power to become the sons of God, even to them that who believe on his name. 1 Corinthians 15:3 and 4, for I delivered unto you first of all that which also I received, how that Christ died for our sins according to the Scriptures, and that he was buried, and that he rose again the third day according to the Scriptures. As I read those scriptures and explained to you that we do need a Savior, and that Jesus Christ died and rose again for our sins, and he invites you, and all he asks you to do is confess with your mouth that you believe in him and live for him. And I invite you to pray with us today if you need prayer. I ask this question most weeks, that if you died today without any doubt in your mind, do you know that you'd go to heaven, or do you believe that you'd go to hell? Well, if you're not sure that you'd go to heaven 100%, I invite you to pray this prayer. If you've never have come and accepted Jesus Christ as your personal Savior, or you just need some assurance this morning, pray this prayer and have that assurance and be positive that you know today that if you died today, that you would go to heaven. If you're driving, just look up into the sky. If you can, kneel. If you can lift up your hands, however you need to pray this morning, we invite you to pray with us this morning. Dear God, I know that I'm a sinner, and I need a Savior. I want to turn away from my sinful life to the life you have planned for me. Please forgive me for my sins. Cleanse me of my past. Make me new. I know your Son, Jesus Christ, died for me. I believe in my heart that you raised him from the dead. At the very moment, I accept, confess, proclaim Jesus Christ as my personal Lord and Savior. I live in my heart from this day forward. Thank you, Jesus, for your grace that has saved me from my sins, has given me eternal life. Please send your Holy Spirit to guide me and to help me. Do your will for the rest of my life. In Jesus' name I pray. Amen. You know, the scriptures also tells us that in Romans 10:13, for whosoever shall call upon the name of the Lord Jesus Christ shall be saved. If you prayed that prayer this morning, we ask you to let us know. We also, if you need some help in life, we have some counselors available that's volunteered to help people. We also have some Bibles available. If you need a Bible, if you need guidance on a church, if you prayed that prayer, find you a Christian, contact us. We'll be glad to help you. Just live the best that you can from this day forward is how you stay on the Christian path. 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

0: Thank you for listening to the Sunday Gospel Jubilee with Joe Young on Rewind 101.9 WKSK. 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We want to give a shout out to Sam and Pat Irwin at A1 GMB Towing. 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
0: 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Psalms 27:1 tells us, "The Lord is my light and my salvation. Whom shall I fear? The Lord is the stronghold of my life, and whom shall I be afraid?" You know, that's a great question. There is no fear for those who believe in Jesus Christ. Now let's sing it out and praise God here on the Sunday Gospel Jubilee with Joe Young on Rewind 101.9 WKSK.

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Psalms 18, 30 and 31. As for God, His way is perfect. The Lord's word is flawless. He shields all who take refuge in Him. For who is God besides the Lord? And He is the rock except our God. You know that scripture tells us, for those who believe have nothing to fear. Those who do not believe have nothing to stand on. Now let's sing it out and praise God here on the Sunday Gospel Jubilee with Joe Young on Rewind 101.9 WKSK.

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4: News, I'm Roxanne Evans. Two U.S. troops are dead. One remains missing after Iranian drone attacks on a base in Jordan. Four others injured. The State Department now urging Americans overseas to stay vigilant and others to avoid travel to the Middle East. Here at home, Vermont Senator Bernie Sanders hits the trail for a Michigan progressive pushing a far-left agenda ahead of the election.
5: This is an election between Abdul and the billionaire class.
4: Abdul El-Sayed looking to snag the Democratic nomination from Congresswoman Haley Stevens. So far, Stevens up 4 points. The primary set for August 4th. And firefighters battle major wildfires across the West as hot, dry conditions fuel flames and threaten communities. 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
3: News, I'm Roxanne Evans. Two U.S. troops are dead. One remains missing after Iranian drone attacks on a base in Jordan. Four others injured. The State Department now urging Americans overseas to stay vigilant and others to avoid travel to the Middle East. Here at home, Vermont Senator Bernie Sanders hits the trail for a Michigan progressive pushing a far-left agenda ahead of the election.
4: This is an election between Abdul and the billionaire class.
3: Abdul El-Sayed looking to snag the Democratic nomination from Congresswoman Haley Stevens. So far, Stevens up 4 points. The primary set for August 4th. And firefighters battle major wildfires across the West as hot, dry conditions fuel flames and threaten communities. 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
3: News, I'm Roxanne Evans. Two U.S. troops are dead. One remains missing after Iranian drone attacks on a base in Jordan. Four others injured. The State Department now urging Americans overseas to stay vigilant and others to avoid travel to the Middle East. Here at home, Vermont Senator Bernie Sanders hits the trail for a Michigan progressive pushing a far-left agenda ahead of the election.
4: This is an election between Abdul and the billionaire class.
3: Abdul El-Sayed looking to snag the Democratic nomination from Congresswoman Haley Stevens. So far, Stevens up 4 points. The primary set for August 4th. And firefighters battle major wildfires across the West as hot, dry conditions fuel flames and threaten communities. 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
3: News, I'm Ann Carrick. Argentina and Spain face off today to determine this year's World Cup champion. Executive Director of the White House Task Force on the FIFA World Cup 2026, Andrew Giuliani, on Fox and Friends Weekend.
4: There was going to be no better example of American exceptionalism during our first 250 years and the hope and promise during our next 250 years. This was President Trump's vision, and we've executed incredibly well.
3: The game is at 3 p.m. Eastern on Fox. The U.S. has bombarded Iran for the eighth night in a row after two U.S. service members were killed. Fox's Mike Tobin.
5: The casualties were at the Mowafiq Salti Air Base in Jordan, to the eastern side of Jordan. They're a result of Iran's repeated shots at U.S. bases in neighboring countries. At least one strike got through the defenses.
3: Iran's attacks triggering air raids in Israel. 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

It's the smoothest, and you know it, Yacht Rock Radio. And hearing Ambrosia, biggest part of me, just fires me up for this weekend. We've been talking so much and so long about Yacht Rock Detroit.

0: the two-day festival, downtown in the river at the Rooster Tail. You still might have time to get a ticket or two and join us. Pablo Cruz, Yacht Rock Review, Ambrosia, Elliot Lurie, John Ford Coley, Walter Egan, Peter Beckett, the voice of Player, and more. What a great event. 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We'll be posting pictures and video of the event throughout this weekend. So if you couldn't make it, you might be able to feel like you were there. And it will also, force you to get off your aft next time and make sure you get a ticket for Yacht Rock Detroit. All right, coming up, speaking of the Rooster Tail right on the river, we'll get some Little River Band on for you. Stay with us. 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

0: Stevie Nicks, Stand Back. That song was number 11 on the Billboard Hot 100 this week, this very week in 1983. All right, passengers, hope you're having a smooth cruise. I know I am. I'm Captain Adam, and coming up soon, I've got a major announcement you won't want to miss that is on the way. But first, I want to remind you about the San Diego Yacht Rock Festival. It is back on course, the third installment on Saturday, September 19th. The bands were announced just about a week and a half ago: Yachty by Nature, Dirty Yacht and Scoundrels, and Boaterhead. And still to announce, we have a special guest that will certainly bring in an original artist to sing their yacht rock tracks. We'll tell you who that's going to be soon. But our friends in SoCal, don't wait. This should sell out. Get your tickets now. I've got a ticket link through our website, yachtrockradio.com, for the San Diego Yacht Rock Festival. And I'll be your host and MC. I'll be on stage once again having a great time with all my best yacht rock friends in Southern California. All right, stay on board. I've got a Michael movie review. The biopic recently, Michael, I'll tell you about something I noticed in that film that I recently watched. It's on the way on Yacht Rock Radio.
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3: Fox News, I'm Ann Carrick. UK's new prime minister will be sworn in Monday. Labour Party head Andy Burnham already touting his goals and a shift to the left. Fox's Stephanie Bennett is in London.
4: Burnham's office says he wants to relocate part of number 10 Downing Street up to Manchester, scrap plans for a government-issued digital ID that would have tackled illegal immigration, but also eventually allow people to manage childcare or tax returns.
3: Air quality from Canadian wildfires continued to be a problem, and now there's a storm in the Gulf. Fox Weather's Adam Klotz.
5: We've got an area in the Gulf of America where you see an 80% chance of developing a storm. This would be named Bertha. We're not expecting it to become a hurricane, but it could become a tropical storm. It'd mean a whole lot of rain falling in the Gulf.
3: Severe storms also are expected to threaten parts of the Mid-Atlantic and Southeast. 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

0: That's a certified Yacht Rock track. I hope you liked it. If you were not familiar with it, learn it. You will have this on your Yacht Rock playlist in no time. It was Alibis by Sergio Mendez, who's probably best known for his song Never Gonna Let You Go, that reached number 4 on the Billboard Hot 100 in 1983. All right, I'm Captain Adam. Thanks again, ST Patrick, for getting in touch with me and sharing your 5 favorite songs and the Yacht Rock lifestyle with all of us. 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My thanks to Brad, our engineer, Taylor, our producer. You're doing a great job, Taylor. And most of all, you the passengers. 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
4: Fox News, I'm Angelo Bavaro. The U.S. has bombarded Iran for the eighth night in a row.
5: The whole operation amplified by two U.S. service members who were killed, one missing, and four who were injured. This is the first time the U.S. has taken casualties since the signing of the Memorandum of Understanding, or ceasefire, which is now largely disregarded.
4: Fox's Mike Tobin, a tropical storm is brewing.
6: We've got an area in the Gulf of America where you see an 80% chance of developing a storm. This would be named Bertha. We're not expecting it to become a hurricane, but it could become a tropical storm. It'd mean a whole lot of rain falling in the Gulf, and then maybe along some of those Gulf Coast states, we could see fairly significant rain as we go into the middle of the week.
4: That is Fox Weather's Adam Klotz. Severe storms also expected to threaten parts of the Southwest and Northern Plains today. 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
8: Welcome aboard, passengers. My name is Captain Adam, and this is Yacht Rock Radio, the smoothest, soft rock from the late 70s and early 80s. And you've picked a good cruise to climb aboard. We've got some great stuff today. I'll tell you more about a concert I'm hosting in Peoria on July 31st. Details about the San Diego Yacht Rock Festival, September 19th. And we've got a five fave for our listener slash passenger, St. Patrick. And I hope you keep the volume at full sail because I've got a major announcement later on in this broadcast. You will not want to miss this major, enormous cruise ship size announcement that I have coming up. But first, we launch off the docks with Oates and Hall. 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

0: It's the smoothest, and you know it, Yacht Rock Radio. And hearing Ambrosia, biggest part of me, just fires me up for this weekend. We've been talking so much and so long about Yacht Rock Detroit, the two-day festival, downtown in the river at the Rooster Tail. You still might have time to get a ticket or two and join us. Pablo Cruz, Yacht Rock Review, Ambrosia, Elliot Lurie, John Ford Coley, Walter Egan, Peter Beckett, the voice of Player, and more. What a great event. 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We'll be posting pictures and video of the event throughout this weekend. So if you couldn't make it, you might be able to feel like you were there. And it will also, force you to get off your aft next time and make sure you get a ticket for Yacht Rock Detroit. All right, coming up, speaking of the Rooster Tail right on the river, we'll get some Little River Band on for you. Stay with us. 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

0: Stevie Nicks, Stand Back. That song was number 11 on the Billboard Hot 100 this week, this very week in 1983. All right, passengers, hope you're having a smooth cruise. I know I am. I'm Captain Adam, and coming up soon, I've got a major announcement you won't want to miss that is on the way. But first, I want to remind you about the San Diego Yacht Rock Festival. It is back on course, the third installment on Saturday, September 19th. The bands were announced just about a week and a half ago: Yachty by Nature, Dirty Yacht and Scoundrels, and Boaterhead. And still to announce, we have a special guest that will certainly bring in an original artist to sing their yacht rock tracks. We'll tell you who that's going to be soon. But our friends in SoCal, don't wait. This should sell out. 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I've got a ticket link through our website, yachtrockradio.com, for the San Diego Yacht Rock Festival. And I'll be your host and MC. I'll be on stage once again having a great time with all my best yacht rock friends in Southern California. All right, stay on board. I've got a Michael movie review, the biopic recently. Michael, I'll tell you about something I noticed in that film that I recently watched. It's on the way on Yacht Rock Radio.
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3: News. I'm Angelo Bavaro. The U.S. has bombarded Iran for the eighth night in a row.
4: The whole operation amplified by two U.S. service members who were killed, one missing, and four who were injured. This is the first time the U.S. has taken casualties since the signing of the Memorandum of Understanding, or ceasefire, which is now largely disregarded.
3: Fox's Mike Tobin. A tropical storm is brewing.
5: We've got an area in the Gulf of America where you see an 80% chance of developing a storm. This would be named Bertha. We're not expecting it to become a hurricane, but it could become a tropical storm. It'd mean a whole lot of rain falling in the Gulf, and then maybe along some of those Gulf Coast states, we could see fairly significant rain as we go into the middle of the week.
3: That is Fox Weather's Adam Klotz. Severe storms also expected to threaten parts of the Southwest and Northern Plains today. 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

0: And right now you can sign up for pre-sale. And you'll be the first to get the lineup, to get news about this cruise, and you'll be the first to get priority booking and book your stateroom on the Celebrity Cruise Lines. 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I'm starting to lay out how many captain's hats I'm going to bring, how many swim trunks with anchors on them. 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And I may lead the country in articles of clothing with anchors on them. 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All right, I'm Captain Adam. Stay with us. The Five Fave is coming up around the corner.
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0: That's a certified yacht rock track. I hope you liked it. If you were not familiar with it, learn it. You will have this on your yacht rock playlist in no time. It was Alibis by Sergio Mendez, who's probably best known for his song Never Gonna Let You Go, that reached number 4 on the Billboard Hot 100 in 1983. All right, I'm Captain Adam. Thanks again, ST Patrick, for getting in touch with me and sharing your 5 favorite songs and the yacht rock lifestyle with all of us. 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My thanks to Brad, our engineer, Taylor, our producer. You're doing a great job, Taylor. And most of all, you the passengers. 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
3: This is a Fox News alert. I'm Carmen Roberts. The U.S. military finds the remains of the soldier missing in Jordan, where two other service members were also killed in action during an Iranian strike Friday night. CENTCOM says another U.S. service member was killed yesterday in Iraq as troops detonated a downed Iranian drone, bringing the total killed since Friday to four. Fox's Alex Hogan has more on the fighting.
4: Central Command says that U.S. forces carried out their eighth consecutive nights of attacks on Iran, ramping up pressure. This as Iran continues to carry out its own strikes. Today, Jordan's armed forces say that they shot down three Iranian missiles, and the U.S. Embassy in Jordan warned Americans today to refrain from traveling to the airport or to the seaport.
3: And a 5.5 magnitude earthquake strikes Peru, killing at least six people. 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
3: News on Angelo Bavaro. U.S. CENTCOM says possible remains of a third service member were recovered at the site of the Iranian attack in Jordan that killed two other U.S. troops. CENTCOM also confirming a separate U.S. service member was also killed in Iraq during a controlled explosion.
4: The U.S. responded to the U.S. loss of life with an intensified round of strikes into Iran.
3: Fox's Mike Tobin. Senators from both parties are pushing to pass a sweeping Russia sanctions bill in honor of the late South Carolina GOP Senator Lindsey Graham.
5: We have 62 sponsors. We're ready to go. There's a lot of momentum behind this. This is a way to a fitting legacy for Lindsey Graham to get this bill passed.
3: That is New Hampshire Democratic Senator Jeanne Shaheen on Fox News Sunday. 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
3: Fox News, I'm Angelo Bavaro. 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
3: 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Final score against Argentina, 1-0.
5: We started the final 15-minute period of this World Cup final, and Ferran Torres, who had been sent on as a substitute, scored that goal.
3: Fox's Jonathan Hunt. An update from CENTCOM after Iranian attacks killed U.S. service members in Jordan.
6: The remains of that third missing U.S. service member have been recovered, so you're talking about three people killed by that strike. And another unfortunate incident. Service members were disposing of the explosives in an Iranian attack drone with a controlled explosion. Something went wrong and another U.S. service member was killed.
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